0: serviceable villain. Dupious to the vices of my mistress, dangerous to retire. Right. Is he dead? Sit you down, father. Thank you.
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I'm so ashamed of it, but must admit the

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This odd diversity of misery and joy. I'm feeling quite in

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But I don't know about that. There's many times that we've loved and we've shared love and made love. It doesn't seem to me like it's enough.

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Yes, I'll admit that I'm a fool for you. 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

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I keep the ends out for the tie that binds. 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Because you're mine, I walk the line. Because you're mine.

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Churchill claps Mao Zedong on the back.

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Then somebody points to you and says, it's his. And you say, what's mine? And somebody else says, well, what is?

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And he says, how? And you say, what does this mean? And he screams.

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Well, the night was deep and the night was dark, and I was at the old dance hall on the edge of town. Yeah. Some big ceremony was going down.

took his wretched life. Now I'm over by Ben's stand. Every hand moving on a jumping's wife. Every hand moving on a jumping's wife.